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1: 30.
2: Ariana Grande, nov stop prejšnjega tedna, No Tears Left to Cry na 29. mestu, na 28. imamo pa Nika Santosa, komad Rooftop.

0: Jaz ne gre tale zadeva lepo v šesa James Hype in Kelly Lee, to je unaka poje More Than Friends. 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Na 13. so Rudy Mental.
1: 30 največkrat predvajanih
2: s Šanom Hrbežarjem. I know you moved on to someone new. Whole life is beautiful. You were the light for me to find my truth. I just wanna say thank you.

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And I traveled around the world, think where you living at now. I heard you moved to Austin, got an apartment and settled down. And every once in a while, I start texting, write a paragraph, but then I delete the message. Think about you like a pastime. I could cry you a river, get you baptized. Or I wasn't ready to act right. Used to always think I'd get you back right.

Drink some margaritas by swinging blue lights. 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